These boots may take me where they will, though they may never shine like his. There is no night I would not kill to have my lady's hand to kiss. Yes, and they did take me

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Or have you seen the wealthy princes from the west? Have you seen the cornfields burnt to the ground to keep their prices high, keep the money safe and sound? Have you seen the little children starving there? Have you seen the light of God burning bright? A revelation that blinds your wicked ways. Has he granted entrance to his heavenly home?

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He must have been a furniture man. A coma cora. Hey, yeah. Along comes Sally with her nose all tall. The doctor says she can't sniff no more. He says the cocaine's for horses, it's not for men. He tells me gonna kill me, but he don't say when.